It's on 104.3 My FM, 90s to now. Yeah, a couple good movies out right now. Man, I did see Paw Patrol, Dino Island. Really good, actually. Beginning was kind of scary, but cute. It started getting cute. Now, those dinosaurs were monstrous. If you sat up close to the front row. All right, Mutiny also out, and Dog Stars starring Jacob Elordi. I was a girl.

0: Ivan and Danielle in the car, just chilling. Congrats, you're caller 20. You won a pair of tickets to go see Michelle Branch, my man.
1: Oh, that's crazy. No way.
0: Yeah, you and your girl are going to go see Michelle Branch. We'll turn October 3rd, all right? Congrats, and thanks for listening to MyFM.
1: Oh, my God. Thank you so much. No, I appreciate it, bro. Thank you.
0: Of course. Hang on. Don't hang up, okay?
1: All right, sounds good.
0: All right, and just like Ivan, you want to go to the Michelle Branch show, there is a bonus chance right now on the iHeart app. Get on there. 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Good luck. I

All right, something great during the iHeartRadio Music Festival that's going on September 18th and 19th in Vegas, T-Mobile Arena. 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

0: Wiltern. Sold out.
1: Man.
0: Sold out? Why'd you tell me, Allie? Yeah, it's sold out. I'm reading. I'm like, oh, man, it's sold out. Second date added March 13th. 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We got your tickets in less than 20 minutes right here.

0: Oh, it's already time. It is time to call. All right, Michelle Branch, Wiltern Theater, October 3rd. Sold out. It's sold out. Your only way in to win is right here. Michelle Branch is what a legend. I mean, she's been around forever. She just announced a second added date, March 13th. 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But your way in is right now. 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

Ooh, I got some secrets. 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Valentine actually let out a cat in the bag. 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

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But here's what I'm going to tell you. Here's what I'm going to tell you right now. Valentine in the morning let the cat out the bag this past week. 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

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Get your tickets now before it sells out. September 18th and 19th, T-Mobile Arena in Vegas. It's going to be such a good time. AX.

am so jealous. Valentine in the Morning Show. They're all in Vegas for the Backstreet Boys Sphere. Their last date right now, the residency. But they're going to be coming back later in the year. I think so. I believe so.

0: 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Hopefully you get to enjoy the weekend a little bit. It's not as hot as it was this past week, and it's cooling down on Monday and Tuesday and Wednesday.
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What is going on with the humidity? Like, for real, I saw, I think Thursday, that LA had the highest humidity in the country. That's not supposed to be how it works, okay? Let's bring it down a notch, all right?

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Hey, it's Laura, and next month they are putting out a new documentary called Unshatter, and it's basically about their return to music after the passing of lead singer Chester Bennington. 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

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The Dodgers in Detroit this morning wrapping up their series against the Tigers. First pitch at 10:40. And you don't have to miss a minute of the action. 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

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Valentine has your next chance to win that trip plus $1,000 tomorrow morning at 9 o'clock here on 104.3 MyFM. 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

The 10-year anniversary of Rihanna's last album. Yes, that was 10 years ago. It's all right. ASAP Rocky says she's got new music in the works. 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

really too hot to go anywhere or do anything. 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

0: 104.3 My FM, 90s to now. It's Laura, and I, you know, last week we lost Dolly Parton, an absolute icon, singer, songwriter, actress, humanitarian, and forever. People have been trying to get the Nashville airport named after her. And yesterday, after a petition blew up once again, it looks like it may actually be happening. Tennessee Governor Bill Lee announced plans to rename Nashville International Airport after Dolly Parton. It's not a done deal yet, but it's going to be discussed at the Metro Nashville Airport Authority's meeting on September 17th. Come on now, let's make it happen.
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0: 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Hey, it's Laura, and this is your last week to win your way to Las Vegas for our iHeartRadio Music Festival, which is only a couple of weeks away now, going down September 18th and 19th. T-Mobile Arena, night number one, totally sold out. 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Valentine has your next chance to win tomorrow morning at 9 here on MyFM.
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0: 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The show is sold out. I have your tickets coming up on MyFM.
1: I'm going under in this time. I fear there's no one to save me. This all or nothing really got away. You're driving me crazy.

94.3 MyFM. You got Damien here all weekend. Michelle Branch. She's doing a sold-out show at the Wiltern on October 3rd. Cannot get tickets for this unless you want to pay a lot of money for them. We have them for free all weekend. 4 o'clock hour, your next shot to win.

0: Yeah, it's 104.3 MyFM. A chance for you to win a special night out to see Mumford & Sons at the Kia Forum this October. 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

0: 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You.
1: Oh, man, it's going to be fun. Less than a month away, too. It's kind of wild. BTS, Benson Boone, Cardi B, Snoop Dogg, Smashing Pumpkins just announced they'll be there. Ciara just added. It's going to be a really fun show. Of course, you know, two nights, one stage, the whole deal. However, we want to give you three chances every weekday for you to win your trip for two plus $1,000 spending money. You need that nationwide keyword, and it hits your radio tomorrow morning at 9 a.m.
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0: 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Hope you're having a great Sunday so far. It's Manny Streets. And, you know, I love when I wake up and it's a little cooler. Yes. It's supposed to be cooler tomorrow as well, in the low 80s, which is great. All right, Michelle Branch, we got a sold-out show for her. October 3rd, Wiltern. And then she just announced the second date, March 13th. 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
20: And Valentine's.

0: Sorry, my weekend producer, Allie, was outside and we were talking movies. What's up, Allie?
1: Hi.
0: Okay, so we were talking outside and I said, give me some movie recommendations. Then you said, do you ever use Letterboxd? I was like, what's Letterboxd, Allie?
1: So it's basically like a social networking platform and it's strictly about movies. You just rate and review them. Super fun.
0: Okay.
1: Yeah.
0: Okay, so what would be your three recommendations from the box office this weekend?
1: For this weekend, I would say definitely watch Dog Stars. It's a little slow, but you get into it.
0: Jacob Elordi's in that one, right?
1: Yes, it's Ridley Scott. Yeah.
0: So, Ridley Scott.
1: Yeah.
0: Creator of Aliens.
1: Yes. And Blade Runner.
0: And Blade Runner.
1: Yes. I would also say catch The End of Oak Street. I think that one was fun.
0: Yeah, with Anne Hathaway.
1: Yeah.
0: She is having a massive summer.
1: Yes, that one, The Odyssey. Massive.
0: Yep.
1: And then lastly, I would say Tony.
0: Tony, the story of Anthony Bourdain, right?
1: Yeah, it's like more like before he became the big personality we all know him to be. So it's a biopic.
0: Got it. Okay, so End of Oak Street, Dog Stars, and Tony. Yes. Perfect. Thank you, Allie.
1: Bye-bye.
0: You're the best. All right, so if you're trying to stay out of the heat, of course, go to the movies. My FM.
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You want to go to her show? 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